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1: 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There are cases, some of them, their cases will be very easy. Ni kuangaliwa tu, by the way, it's only that witnesses were killed. I don't think that fire was ever closed. So the whole world is watching Kenya, because Kenya is an important nation.
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1: 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And that is what this administration is trying to introduce. Kwa hivyo sisi nasema mapema, reject, reject, and that is our position.
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7: 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Remember you are a journalist.
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2: 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Na iwe recorded kwamba should anything happen again, these are the people. There are cases, some of them, their cases will be very easy. Ni kuangaliwa tu. By the way, it's only that witnesses were killed. I don't think that fire was ever closed. So the whole world is watching Kenya because Kenya is an important nation.
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2: Because our position now as it is Senator Nyotu and members of parliament who are here, our position is reject it as it is. Reject finance bill 2026-2027. 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Kwa hivyo sisi tunasema mapema reject. And that is our position.
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4: And we are asking, we have seen warmongers, Ayub Savula, Gimose, saying that there are still elections. The IBC is quiet. Bwana Ethokon, why haven't you called a press conference to admonish those leaders who are beating drums of war? William Ruto, those are your allies. Why are you quiet? Why can't you say whether you believe in a free and fair election? Why are your allies threatening Kenyans and beating drums of war? When you tell Kenyans that election will be stolen, you are preparing this country for war. Yet the president, the beneficiary of those utterances, is quiet. IBC is quiet.
2: Echegwe ni mereti kabine sekretari wa wikaru andani na wadhanu ande Kipchumba Mukwen na kiuga ni uwe akule ya dhuki ya kudhuki intu jiantu kisiko kia Mount Kenya kagita kama andamano kenda ona ni ataka kisiko kia kikina dena na president.
4: You have already seen what is happening in the Mount Kenya region. CS Interior Mukwen working with members of parliament have sponsored thugs and goons to destroy people's property anytime there is some civil unrest. It is Mukwen who is doing it, so that he can convince William Ruto that Kenyans have no problem with him. It is the Kikuyu nation that have a problem with William Ruto. And the Kikuyus are fighting themselves and destroying their property. Instead of thinking how he can guard the president, instead of thinking how he can guard our borders, as we speak in Mandera, the town has been taken over by foreign forces from Jubaland. Instead of Mukwen working on that, he is sponsoring goons in the Mount Kenya region to cause havoc, to create an impression that there is a crisis in the Mount Kenya region.
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2: Lirikali de tonyela idura noto diete na njila noeriko. 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
2: And we asking, we have seen. Warmongers, Ayub Savula, Gimose, saying that there are still elections. The IBC is quiet. Bwana Ethokon, why haven't you called a press conference to admonish those leaders who are beating drums of war? William Ruto, those are your allies. Why are you quiet? Why can't you say whether you believe in a free and fair election? Why are your allies threatening Kenyans and beating drums of war? When you tell Kenyans that election will be stolen, you are preparing this country for war. Yet the president, the beneficiary of those utterances, is quiet. IBC is quiet.
1: Gashagwa na menera TCS wakari ya buwande ni na wadhani buwande kipchupa mburuko mwe na kiuga noe akuruya mikora kudhuki ya into bia antu geshigo ke Mount Kenya kagita kamanda mano kenda ona nietaka geshigo giki ekirina dhina na rais.
2: You have already seen what is happening in the Mount Kenya region. CS Interior, Mkomen, working with members of parliament, have sponsored thugs and goons to destroy people's property anytime there is some civil unrest. It is Mkomen who is doing it so that he can convince William Ruto that Kenyans have no problem with him. It is the Kikuyu nation that have a problem with William Ruto. And the Kikuyus are fighting themselves and destroying their property. Instead of thinking how he can guard the president, instead of thinking how he can guard our borders, as we speak in Mandera, the town has been taken over by foreign forces from Jubaland. Instead of Mkomen working on that, he is sponsoring goons in the Mount Kenya region to cause havoc, to create an impression that there is a crisis in the Mount Kenya region.
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8: And we are asking, we have seen warmongers, Ayub Savula, Gimose, saying that they are still elections. The IBC is quiet. Bwana Ethokon, why haven't you called a press conference to admonish those leaders who are beating drums of war? William Ruto, those are your allies. Why are you quiet? Why can't you say whether you believe in a free and fair election? Why are your allies threatening Kenyans and beating drums of war? When you tell Kenyans that election will be stolen, you are preparing this country for war. Yet the president, the beneficiary of those utterances, is quiet. IBC is quiet.
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had 2 weeks vacation coming, so I thought I'd drive down to Florida and spend some time with an old friend. Date a few girls, make a few parties, and just kind of live it up again. So I packed up my car and then I called my mom in Tennessee and told her what I planned to do. She said, "Son, are you coming by?" And I said, "Mom, I'm really pushed for time, but I'll see you in a week or two." 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So I walked in the flower shop, and the first thing I saw was this little boy with his eyes full of tears. I said, "What's wrong, son?" He said, "Mama loves roses, and today's her birthday, and I haven't seen her in almost

He said, I live with Grandma now, but I promised Mama some roses, because I talk to her all the time. I wanted to give her 5, because that's how old I am. But the lady said I couldn't buy them with just a dime. Well, the little fella's story kind of touched my heart, so I told the lady to give him what he wanted and charge it to me. Then I told her I needed to wire 12 roses to my mama up in Chapel Hill, Tennessee. I looked around and the little boy was gone. But all of a sudden the door flew open and he come running back in. He said, Mister, I forgot to thank you for the roses. He smiled and shook my hand and ran back out again. Well, I started on out of town, and I was feeling real proud of myself for thinking of my mama and really caring. When I looked out the window and I saw that same little boy kneeling by a grave in an old cemetery. I stopped my car and walked over to where the little boy was kneeling down. And he smiled up at me and said, this is where my mama stays. She says she sure does thank you for these pretty roses. Well, that's when I had to walk away. And I drove straight back to that flower shop and I said, lady, have you sent those flowers to Tennessee? She said, no, not yet. I said, well, never mind. I'll just take them back with me.

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1: Panagwe unge tuwae na wantu kwenge. 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